tumbling down. Now there's no man like Joshua, no man like Saul. There's no man like Joshua at the Battle of Jericho. I say there's no man like Joshua, no man like Saul. There's no man like Joshua at the Battle of

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1: 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And Jesus said, if you love me, keep my commandments. Look at somebody and tell them, do you love him?
2: Jesus.
1: Come on, Jesus.
2: Jesus.
1: Yes.
2: How I love. I love you, Jesus.
1: Come on, say Jesus.
2: Jesus.
1: How I love you.
2: How I love you.
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Oh, sometimes I have to tremble. Lord, I tremble. Were you there? Were you there when they laid him in the tomb? Oh, Lord. Oh, Lord.

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Yes, sir. Every time, every time. Maybe you'd better try it.

Well, Ezekiel was out in the middle of the field. He said he saw an angel with a chariot wheel. He wasn't so particular about the chariot wheel.

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The chariot went swamping on down the road. Zeke wasn't particular about the bumping of the road. He just wanted to lay down his heavy load.

It is so. Amen. Now when we pray, we want to end that with a declaration, a decree. So I'm speaking for all of you listening, starting here, starting now. The things that hurt you in the past won't control your future. Starting now, this is a new day. This is your exodus. You are officially

0: I wish I had a witness tonight. Can I ask y'all one question? The question is simply this: what did he see?
1: He saw the best.
0: I can't get no help up in here, because there are some folk in here that people have wrote you off, said you would never amount to anything, said that you would never end up being anywhere. But my